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Is there a better sound than the sound of your door closing after you got in the car after a really long Monday? It's your ride home. Thanks for hanging out this afternoon. It's Luke Combs, your Sleepless in a Hotel Room.

Concerts are expensive these days, and even the artists are starting to see the effects. At Zach Top and South of Sanity on your ride home. I'm Brett Allen in for Chrissy today. Zach Top had to pull a bit of an audible a couple of days ago. He was playing in New York and ended up not selling out the show. And he actually reached out to the crowd and said, look, as much as I hate to say it, we didn't sell this one out. And you can see all the empty seats here. And we didn't quite fill this place up. But, you know, if you're up there at the top of the arena, well, you know, we'd love it if you'd just come down here. We'd love to see the whites of your eyes. So, I mean, a really commendable thing for him to do. He wanted to make sure that he was playing to what felt like a packed room, even though it wasn't packed. Like I said, concerts are, everything's more expensive, and people are having to spend their money in other ways. So good for Zach Top for letting those people that were way up

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2: The Grizz survive as Montana takes down Southern Utah in the season opener Saturday night. Final score 28-21. Eli Gilman got things going with an 85-yard touchdown reception on a screen. He would add a rushing touchdown later in the first half, but Southern Utah, they hung around. Quarterback Will Burns kept the Thunderbirds in it down to the final drive before Brady Beener had the game-sealing interception. Montana hangs on 28-21. Coming up this Saturday, the Grizzlies will welcome in the Drake Bulldogs out of the Pioneer League. That'll be a 1 o'clock kick. Pre-game show begins at 11 a.m. on News Talk KGVL. Montana State, by the way, they began 1-0 with an easy 50.
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Kenny Chesney got a brand new album coming out on the 25th, and he's already released a bunch of songs. He's got one called Goldfish that he says is probably the happiest breakup song he's ever heard. It even made him confused, and he loves it. Can't wait to hear it. Kenny Chesney, here's his new one, Carry On.

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1: Tomorrow morning, Lauren Elena is stopping by the studio. 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

So, guys, I got to let you in on a little something. I'm not allowed to, really, but we've been having some meetings about some of the prizes we've got coming up this fall. 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
1: Take the app with you wherever you go. We have the Halloween weekend. It's going to be one of the biggest weekends in Montana history. It is so huge, I can't even name everything that's happening. Of course, we have Halloween. It's on a Saturday this year. Then daylight saving ends. So we get to turn the clocks back an hour, an extra hour of Halloween. Then Grizz going to be on the road. Yes, some football. Hunting season's going to be happening. Oh, yeah. Montana Millionaire goes on sale. The tickets go on sale.

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guys, thanks for hanging out with me today for your ride home. I'm Brett Allen in for Chrissy. We'll do it again tomorrow. Have a great night. We'll see you back here then. It's Jason Aldean. Here's Big Green Tractor on your ride home.

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Ella Langley, or as our three-year-old son says, Ella Wangwee. It's Evan Paul, Taste of Country Nights. Thanks for being a part of the show tonight. I got Shane Prophet, Long Live Country, coming up. Taylor Swift is on the way. Here's Jelly Roll, a Taste of Country Nights.

0: That is Mrs. Taylor Swift with I Knew It, I Knew You on Taste of Country Nights. It's Evan Paul. We're hanging out here with the guys at Low Cash. Tell me about your song that I'm about to play. It's called Hometown Home.
1: So the concept was, when you fall in love with somebody and find your person, you got to plant your roots down somewhere. It might be her hometown, your hometown, his hometown, whatever. And he was like, let's make that hometown your home. We could try.

0: It's called Long Live Country on Taste of Country Nights. I'm hanging out here with Shane Proffitt. Tell me a country star that you, when you met them, you got starstruck.
1: I would say probably Luke Bryan. I love Luke Bryan, but I feel like really and truly the reason I was more like starstruck is because he owns half of the county where I live. And I was like, I mean, that sounds so redneck.
2: Darby knows how to get...
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to give you a Toby throwback to get you through this Monday. It's Evan Paul, Taste of Country Nights. You know, speaking of Toby, I just know that he and Dolly Parton are up there singing a duet right now, man. I just got to think that. Hang on for America's favorite song, Choosing Texas. That's coming up after Graylin James and Water at a Wedding on Taste of Country Nights.

Taste of Country Nights. Miranda Lambert helped Ella Langley write Choosin' Texas. She also helped Morgan Wallen write this one. Thought You Should Know. 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
1: Whatever, man. Bar soap is where it's at. Here is Reese.

0: country there from Luke Combs. That one is called Rethink Some Things on Taste of Country Nights. How about a $500 prepaid Visa gift card to get your kids back to school or to spend on anything you want? 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

0: Taste of Country Nights. What's going on?
1: And I'm listening tonight. I drive a tractor trailer all the way across by 3-4 states each day. Come back home at night, brother. I listen to you all the time in the truck. Even when I get out, I take it on my phone inside the restaurant's truck stops along the way, man. I was just wanting to say thank you for what you do for us.
0: Thank me. Thank you. All the truckers out there for bringing everything we need to us. Appreciate y'all. Hey, I got this one for you for all the truckers. Dierks Bentley is on Taste of Country Nights. Terrible.

0: Kenny Chesney. That one's called Carry on Taste of Country Nights. This is Evan Paul hanging out with you tonight. A couple just got married on a Southwest Airlines flight, mid-flight, and this is what caught my attention. The pilot was officiating the wedding. Who was flying the plane? What if they didn't want to get married? They were headed to Vegas to have an elopement, but I guess they got married earlier because the pilot was an ordained minister. I still want to know who was flying the dang plane, though.
1: Montana's number one for new

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0: Coe Wetzel, Jesse Murph there with High Road on Taste of Country Nights. Here's a collaboration for you. Hardy, Tim McGraw, Eric Church, and Morgan Wallen. This one is called MacArthur.
1: My name's John MacArthur, and I work this dirt.

0: Taste of Country Nights, Evan Paul here with Jordan Davis. We're both girl dads. Our daughters are like almost the same age. Are you watching like all this Bubble Guppies stuff?
1: Coco Melon, Bubble Guppies, and Clifford, the Big Red Dog. Those are her go-tos.
0: Yeah, Coco Melon, Johnny, yes, Pop. I watch that stuff all day, man.

Jelly Roll with Liar. Jelly Roll and his wife just completed their divorce, and John Party and his wife just completed their divorce. Getting crazy out there, y'all. Here's Boots Off from John Party on A Taste of Country Nights.

0: New country there from John Party. That one is called Boots Off on Taste of Country Nights. Let's take a look at what's trending in country music news at tasteofcountry.com. Of course, with the recent passing of Dolly Parton, there's been a lot of tributes and a lot of nice things people are saying. Carly Pierce, I went back in an interview with Carly. She was talking about how Dolly Parton and Dollywood pretty much got her career started. She started singing there when she was 16 and did it for 3 years. She said she did 6 shows a day, 5 days a week. And Dolly's work ethic and the work required at Dollywood got her to where she is today. You can check out what Carly Pierce and everyone else is saying about Dolly Parton at tasteofcountry.com.
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This is the Taste of Country Night's Top 3 Countdown. 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Number 3.

0: And at number three on your Taste of Country Nights top three most requested countdown, that's Morgan Wallen and Don't We. Your number two song comes to us from Luke Bryan. Tell me about Country and She Knows It.
1: Country and She Knows It is just about fun. It's about telling stories of girls that are just in their element, being themselves, and how us guys get wrapped up in it. And I just think it's a great song to kick the summer off and see everybody out there dancing, especially the country girls. Denim.

Number one tonight, Ella Langley Moore Gowalin, I Can't Love You Anymore. That's your most requested country song of the night at Taste of Country Nights. What's your country song? Here's Thomas Rhett. Did you grow

0: Country there from Chase Matthew. That one's called Holding It Down on Taste of Country Nights. I just saw a video on Instagram of Chase Matthew. This guy is the man. When he's not on tour, you would have no clue he's a famous musician. He's at home underneath a car working on brakes, draining oil. He buys junk cars, replaces them, repairs them. Dirt bikes. He's got so many dirt bikes. Chase Matthew is the man. Hey, coming up next, let's keep on that dirt road, huh? I got Jason Aldean with Dirt Road Anthem kicking us off on Taste of Country Nights. Hang on. 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

0: simple out there on the road. It's, we don't even have waters in our dressing room, which sometimes it gets hot out there, right? We get off stage and we're dying. We're like scooping in the sink. You know, some of these stadiums, this is the weirdest pet peeve ever. I totally get the initiative, like water saving, environmental thing. The sensor sinks, right? Trying to wash your hands, or like you're out there trying to shave before a show and the water just doesn't run. I feel like I end up wasting more water than just the old school flip the thing 100%. And let it roll. But whenever you got a good one, you can go under and do like the, you know, cup your hand and drink the water. And sometimes somebody be like, dude, we'll get you a bottle of water. Here you go.
1: But you guys have won Grammys.
0: Literally nothing. I just feel like I don't like wasting things, and I don't want to get like a big spread and then we don't touch any of it. Yeah, it's like,
2: which we usually don't. I got a

0: got Dan and Shay here with me on Taste of Country Nights. What do you require backstage? What's on your list?
1: Not much.
2: Literally nothing. Like, we're so

0: back. New country there from Flatland Cavalry. That one's called Never Coming Back on Taste of Country Nights. I bet you're saying that about your job if you're about ready to hit the door right now. It's a Monday night. You finished for the second shift. Let's get on out of here. But, you know, if you got to keep on getting it, I'll keep the new country on the radio, kicking it off, especially with one that everybody knows because it's top five on the charts, Stella, Lefty, and Boston. That's going to kick us off next as we get you home from the second shift. Thank you so much for checking us out. You can follow me on social media at Evan Paul on Air. I'd love to hear from you. It's Taste of Country Nights.
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Josh Ross, Hate How You Look on Taste of Country Nights with Evan Paul. And it's a good day because Florida-Georgia Line is back together. Tyler Hubbard wished BK a happy birthday and said see you in 2027. Let's rock and roll. This is how we roll. Florida-Georgia Line, Taste of Country Nights.

0: minutes, I got Stella Lefty Boston, and then your shot at a $500 prepaid Visa gift card. 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Here's Riley Green and Change My Mind on Taste of Country Nights with Evan Paul.
1: If you showed up, I wouldn't let you in.

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0: 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I got Cody Johnson. 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

0: Country Nights with Evan Paul, hanging with Cody Johnson tonight. I know you're a family man. Have you ever had to turn down like a big concert or an event because you didn't want to miss something with your kids?
1: Yes, and I've always been the guy that has spent way too much money on a private jet to play a show in like Wyoming and then be back the next morning for a dance recital too. So, I mean, they've definitely got daddy wrapped around their finger.
0: Dad goals right there. I appreciate that.
1: I'm saying.
2: He's a ranch hand. In a pinch, man. Hotter than the red on the cattle brand. Cause she's a gold digger with a quick trigger. A cast iron skillet swinging lid flipper.

0: I want to take you back to the good old days. Now, I'm talking about the time where, man, you got lost and you had to pull over at a gas station to get directions. Remember those days? Here's Billy Currington on Taste of Country Nights.
1: I was

0: other day I heard you played a song with Ella Langley, Jaded. I think his name was Cole Wetzel. Is that something that you guys can play again for me?
1: Yes, I sure can. His name's Cole Wetzel. You were close, though, Cole Wetzel. You were close. This one's called Jaded. I got it all for you. Thank you so much for checking out Taste of Country Nights.

0: New country there from Co Wetzel. That one's called Jaded, featuring Ella Langley on Taste of Country Nights. It's Evan Paul. And who in the world would steal a firefighter gear bag out of the fire station? Can you believe this? Somebody got into the fire station in Colorado and stole, walked away with a whole bag of firefighting gear. They went and they watched the tape. You know, they record, they got a ring camera or whatever outside the firehouse. And they saw that it was a giant bear. It was a bear that had walked in as he begins to bulk up for winter looking for food, and he took down all kinds of stuff, but he walked away with the gear bag. Police have put out a BOLO, hadn't found the bear yet, but they just want to remind people that bears like to fight fire too.
1: Charlo knows how to get...
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3: A few changes to this week's FCS Top 25. South Dakota State jumps Montana. The Jackrabbits are now number two. Meanwhile, Montana falls to number three. No change at the top. The Montana State Bobcats still number one in the country. Illinois State still four. Tarleton State is still five. A few other changes, including Idaho State jumping into the top 25. The Bengals debut in the top 25 at number 23. Northern Arizona jumped up a couple spots to number 22. Meanwhile, some other Big Sky Conference teams, UC Davis, they dropped from number 6 to number 7 after their close victory over Portland State. And a few other teams receiving votes on the outside of the top 25 looking in, Southern Utah and Cal Poly. That's a look at sports.

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Corey Kent, This Heart on Taste of Country Nights with Evan Paul. I'll tell you what, This Heart needs another cup of coffee. I'm going to run and get that real quick. Before I go, though, I'm going to let you know I got Morgan Wallen, Ben By Now, Tucker Wetmore coming up as well. Let's go around here with Florida Georgia Line on Taste of Country Nights.

0: It's Evan Paul with Tucker Wetmore. Now, you moved to Nashville from Oregon. Tell me about that road trip. Was like the distance an issue for you guys? That's a long trip.
1: No, the distance wasn't an issue, but it was around 2020. So it was in the middle of COVID.
0: Wow.
1: And, you know, I was like, Mom, I really want to do this. And she goes, just go do it. Go do it. I was like, all right. So that's when I packed up everything and just moved to Nashville.
0: In a car, U-Haul? Or?
1: We came in a car. I had a Subaru Legacy.
0: That's awesome.
1: And me and my mom drove around the country, and I had COVID at the time. So I was like, I was getting over COVID. So I was just like beat for 3 days. And we were driving all those 3 days. So she drove most of it. God bless her.
2: Who knows I got a time. And there's a few in here tonight. Well, I've learned my lesson too many times. And blows like you.

0: In By Now. That's Morgan Wallen's latest track and possibly one of my favorite songs already, A Taste of Country Nights. How's it going? It's Evan Paul. Earlier this afternoon, my wife and I, we took our 3-year-old son, Remy, to T-ball practice. We're trying, man. He's just not into it. I want to say, just being totally honest, like, he doesn't want to play, and he's, like, crying, you know, when he gets around the coach and things like that, and he's okay for a minute, and then he starts freaking out, and I'm going to be honest, it's a little bit embarrassing as a dad. My wife tells me I shouldn't be embarrassed because he's 3, and he's just trying to learn, you know, baseball, but, you know, I'm trying to get there. It's tough taking these kids to sports, man, and just trying to learn a new sport. It just reminds me of how thankful I am that I already know how to play a little baseball. Coming up next, we'll keep the new country on. I got Sam Hunt taking us to the outskirts. Dustin Lynch is on the way. And how about a Rascal Flatts throwback? I'll pick one out, play it for you next on Taste of Country Nights with Evan Paul.
1: Montana's number one for new country.
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0: got Jay DeMarcus from Rascal Flatts here with his 13-year-old son, Dylan. Now, Dylan, I got to know, which one of your dad's Rascal Flatts songs do you not like?
1: I think an overrated one is Life is a Highway.
0: Oh, stop it.
1: I think it's overrated.
2: Oh, I'm going to spank you when we get back.
0: How's that overrated?
1: I know it's done a lot, but it's a lot of just the same thing. You know, like,
2: yeah, this is hard to listen to. I'm not going to lie.
0: It's tough. Yeah, it's tough. But even like the guitars, like the riffs are the same, but they're different guitars. It adds more of a.
1: No, the guitar is great. Jodan played that awesome. It's a hot take.
0: Yeah,
1: it's a hot take for sure.
2: Oh, gosh.

Thomas right there with After All the Bars Are Closed on Taste of Country Nights. Coming up next, we're going to talk about what's trending in country music news at tasteofcountry.com. It involves a nice tribute to Dolly Parton from Carly Pierce. That's after Painted You Pretty by Hudson Westbrook on Taste of Country Nights.

0: That is Painted You Pretty from Hudson Westbrook on Taste of Country Nights. It's Evan Paul on the radio. Thank you for letting me in your house, your work, your car, wherever you're at. Let's take a look at what's trending in country music news at tasteofcountry.com. Of course, with the recent passing of Dolly Parton, there's been a lot of tributes and a lot of nice things people are saying. Carly Pearce, I went back in an interview with Carly. She was talking about how Dolly Parton and Dollywood pretty much got her career started. She started singing there when she was 16 and did it for 3 years. She said she did 6 shows a day, 5 days a week. And Dolly's work ethic and the work required at Dollywood got her to where she is today. You can check out what Carly Pearce and everyone else is saying about Dolly Parton at tasteofcountry.com.
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1: Tomorrow morning, Lauren Elena is stopping by the studio. She will perform for us live and we'll talk new music. 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
1: Take the app with you wherever you go. We have the Halloween weekend. It's going to be one of the biggest weekends in Montana history. It is so huge, I can't even name everything that's happening. Of course, we have Halloween. It's on a Saturday this year. Then daylight saving ends. So we get to turn the clocks back an hour, an extra hour of Halloween. Then Grizz going to be on the road. Yes, some football. Hunting season's going to be happening. Oh, yeah, Montana Millionaire goes on sale. The tickets go on sale on that Sunday morning. All the details on the app.
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1: Tomorrow morning, Lauren Elena is stopping by the studio. 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

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Tomorrow morning, Lauren Elena is stopping by the studio. 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
1: Netflix just released a new documentary for their new movie about the Unabomber, Ted Kaczynski. What's going on, friends? It's Ace. It's called Unabomber, and of course, Kaczynski lived here in Montana in a cabin just outside Lincoln. The movie focuses on how Kaczynski made that transition from a Harvard prodigy into the infamous Unabomber. 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
1: Tomorrow morning, Lauren Elena is stopping by the studio. She will perform for us live, and we'll talk new music. Lauren Elena,

Of course, we have Halloween. It's on a Saturday this year. Then daylight saving ends. So we get to turn the clocks back an hour, an extra hour of Halloween. Then Grizz going to be on the road. Yes, some football. Hunting season's going to be happening. Oh, yeah. Montana Millionaire goes on sale. The tickets go on sale.

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2: All right, we got a heck of a show. Today's the first, which is crazy. It is September 1st. Wake up, wake up, wake up. It's the first of the month. We're going to play the famous first game. All these things happen the first of something. So we'll get to that. Also, we got a husband and a wife fighting about sharing their iPhone location. Lauren Elena is going to stop by and perform. We're big Lauren Elena fans. We got a big show. We're glad everybody's here. All right, let's get started now. Here we go.

0: We have a listener whose wife really wants them to share their locations on the phone. And this listener is like, it feels so controlling. We'll talk about that. Everybody's got a parenting tip for me as well. We'll do that. Lauren Elena is coming up in studio, so we'll talk to her. So big show. Back in a second.
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0: Football's back and something big is coming. 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
1: Yes, Bobby Bones. I'm anxious to hear this. Everybody has a parenting tip to pass along to me. All right, let's go. Eddie, you want to go first?
2: Sure, I'd love to.
1: Go ahead.
2: I think before anything happens, and you could do it today, you can do it this week, whatever, you need to send an email to the Tooth Fairy and communicate with the Tooth Fairy early on what the price of a tooth is going to be.
1: Hmm.
2: Because
1: it has that created some stat in your relationship?
2: I think there has been times when the Tooth Fairy wasn't communicated to and gave an amount that was ridiculous.
1: That's why I'm choosing my words carefully.
2: Right? Okay. And then it became a problem later because the Tooth Fairy is not going to go back on the amount.
1: Mm.
2: It's only going to go up from that amount. Mm. So I would think you nip it in the bud now, send the email to the Tooth Fairy as soon as possible, and establish the price of a tooth. That's my advice.
3: Not bad.
1: Okay.
2: Good luck.
1: Okay. Do you have her address?
2: Oh yeah, I'll forward it to you.
1: Because Tooth Fairy's a girl, right?
2: Yeah,
4: for sure.
1: Because every fairy's a girl.
3: No, The Rock is a man.
2: No, that's a movie. That's Hollywood.
1: Fair enough.
4: Yes.
1: What about Tinkerbell? Girl or boy?
2: Girl.
1: Okay, so every fairy's a girl.
3: I think there are boy fairies. Y'all are being sexist.
2: Do you know the email address doesn't say?
1: I just always thought the Tooth Fairy was a girl.
3: Mine was always a boy.
4: Oh, that's mine weird. Was a girl.
2: Mine was a girl.
1: I just assumed all fairies are girls.
3: Huh.
1: Like a fairy princess.
3: Well, you know what, assuming.
1: I never heard about a fairy prince.
2: Well.
1: Amy, what advice do you have for me?
3: When you need to get your child's full attention, just turn off the Wi-Fi.
2: Dang, that's a good one, Amy. That'll get them.
3: And now there's even more tied to Wi-Fi these days with streaming is how you watch most things, or video games. It's not just like on their tablets or whatever. Mm. But
1: at what age do I need to implement this?
3: I feel like whatever age you start introducing Billy to technology.
2: Yeah, I would say
3: ASAP. Just one you can keep in your back pocket.
1: Okay, so email the Tooth Fairy.
2: First thing.
1: But I have to do that before I shut the Wi-Fi down.
2: Yes, or else the email won't go through.
1: Will not go through. Okay.
3: Although you shut the Wi-Fi down, it's temporary. It's just something that you use as a tactic.
1: Got it.
3: To like smoke them out.
2: And don't tell them to smoke. And don't tell them where the Wi-Fi is.
1: Like the
3: well,
1: box.
3: Yeah,
2: they'll never ask, but don't tell them.
1: Okay. Lunchbox.
4: Never teach your kid how to read the speed limit or the speedometer. Because then all you hear is, Dad, you're speeding. Dad, it says 45. Dad, you're going 47. It is the most annoying thing in the world. Awful mistake. Terrible.
1: So don't show them where it... More so than don't teach them how to read that, don't show them where it is.
4: Correct.
1: Got it.
3: Or they got what it means.
4: Yeah, they see the sign on the side of the road, and then they can read it on your car, and they're like, oh, Dad, that said 45. Yours says 47.
1: Feels like this one's very personal.
4: That's all they do. It's all they do, and all three of them do it, and it's just they think it's so funny. It's really annoying.
2: Are you speeding a bunch?
4: 47, and then you got to explain to them, well, there's a grace. You can go, like, five over, and it's okay.
1: Got it. Okay, so Tooth Fairy, Wi-Fi, no speed limits. Scuba Steve, do you have any advice as a parent you'd like to pass along to me?
5: I guess mine was mostly about like when you're buying products. So I don't know if you're still at this point where it feels like you buy something to buy something else to fix the problem that for the first problem.
1: I need you to break that down for me.
5: So like, for example, like in my wife's culture, they don't do baby wipes.
1: And by culture, you mean?
5: The Filipino lifestyle. And maybe it's other people, Asian cultures in general. They don't do baby wipes because baby wipes cause diaper rash. And to fix diaper rash, you have to buy a diaper cream. But you never have diaper rash if you never used the diaper baby wipes. So we don't use diaper wipes. We just did sink. So whenever our kid would go number two or number one, we straddle them over the sink, turn it on, and I hold their legs underneath the water and rinse them off. But they never, ever, ever had diaper rash. Ever.
4: Okay. What? Even at the store, you would just do the sink?
5: We go to the family bathroom.
2: No, that's disgusting.
5: We go to the sink, turn it on, and rinse them off.
4: No.
1: How do you guys feel about that?
4: That's disgusting. Like it. Absolutely
5: it's not disgusting. They don't have diaper rash. I don't want my baby.
2: That's good for you, bad for all of us.
4: Yeah. That's great. Now I have poop all over my hands.
5: You don't even wash your hands, so it doesn't matter.
1: So what is your advice then? Because I got lost in the actual advice.
5: My advice is, in general, you'll look at things that have problems, but look at the root. Because usually, whatever you're using is...

0: causing the problem to then buy something else to fix the problem. But if you'd never use the first product, you never have the problem in the first place. Mostly go natural on a lot of things.
1: Okay, so it all boils down to go natural on everything.
0: Yeah.
1: It's kind of gross to put a baby in a public sink, yes. Right? Wash poop off the baby. Listen, I ain't shaming.
2: Is this like splattering?
1: I'm not shaming, Scuba. Ugh. I'm just curious.
0: Well, like at home, you'd use a cup, a tabo, a cup, and a cup would rinse them off. But at a public place, you just put them underneath the sink.
1: Okay. Oh my gosh. I've written three of these down to keep. Scuba, also, thank you.

0: me something good.
1: This woman just wanted teachers to have some money, so they didn't get a raise, really. So she was going to help out. I mean, the story's much crazier than that, but I want to tell it to you next. I want to celebrate our teachers. It's in Tell Me Something Good. That segment next. Bobby Bones Show. 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
2: A few changes to this week's FCS Top 25. South Dakota State jumps Montana. The Jackrabbits are now number 2. Meanwhile, Montana falls to number 3. No change at the top. The Montana State Bobcats still number 1 in the country. Illinois State still 4. Tarleton State is still 5. A few other changes, including Idaho State jumping into the Top 25. The Bengals debut in the Top 25 at number 23. Northern Arizona jumped up a couple spots to number 22. Meanwhile, some other Big Sky Conference teams, UC Davis, they dropped from number 6 to number 7 after their close victory over Portland State. And a few other teams receiving votes on the outside of the top 25 looking in, Southern Utah and Cal Poly. That's a look at

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1: Chris Domine is a husband and a father. Chris is an athlete. Chris is even an Ironman. But 10 years ago, Chris was facing a very different story because his kidneys were failing.
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0: Lauren Elena in studio. Wow. That is better off. Bobby Bones. And more with Lauren Elena coming up. We'll talk about important advice that she got for singing live and then what she's super anxious about that involves me. Okay, Lauren Elena. More with Lauren coming up. Bobby Bones. Bobby Bones Show. One of the things I enjoy about back to school season is the feeling of a fresh start and kids getting a fresh start and new supplies, a new classroom, all the excitement, and hopefully just a little extra confidence walking through those doors. That's why I think about Dollar General and their yellow glasses project and why I think it is so cool. When you're grabbing notebooks or pencils or markers or backpacks, you know, all the stuff that kids need for school, you can also pick up a pair of bright yellow sunglasses for just $2. And those sunglasses do good. 100% of proceeds support teachers, classrooms, and nonprofit organizations working to improve literacy skills in communities all across America. The Dollar General Literacy Foundation has already awarded more than $292 million in grants to literacy programs across the country. So, when you're stocking up at Dollar General, grab a pair of yellow glasses and shine bright for literacy. The Yellow Glasses Project is a program of the Dollar General Literacy Foundation.
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5: Netflix just released a new documentary for their new movie about the Unabomber, Ted Kaczynski. What's going on, friends? It's Ace. It's called Unabomber, and of course, Kaczynski lived here in Montana in a cabin just outside Lincoln. The movie focuses on how Kaczynski made that transition from a Harvard prodigy into the infamous Unabomber. Trailer's up on our website and mobile app. Also, the best pictures, the best images from last weekend's Grizzly victory, 28-21 over Southern Utah. Some pretty great shots from that creative team over at UM.
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18: Do you have a lucky number? One that you consider a lucky number
10: no.
18: at all? None? Not anything at all?
10: No.
18: Wow.
10: I don't know.
18: Nothing comes to mind. Because I don't believe in lucky numbers, but if you said, what's your lucky number, I would have one. It's 3.
10: Well, I even know yours is 3.
5: Really?
18: Really?
5: Huh?
12: I feel like over the years, if you were to say, Amy, what's my lucky number? Mm-hmm. I would have said 3.
18: Interesting. And I'm sure it's been discussed before. If we do pick a number 1 through 10, though, I don't do 3.
12: You
18: I
12: pick
18: do 4. That's
12: yeah.
18: correct.
12: Yeah,
18: that's
12: I know that. I like,
18: but it's not my lucky. But 3 has always been kind of my lucky number.
12: Yeah, we know you pick 4.
18: You're forced to pick one now because of something in your life.
12: 2, 2, 2.
18: Why?
12: You forced me to pick one.
18: Oh, fair enough. I just forced her.
12: Yeah.
18: 222. It's hard for that to matter a lot of times, though. Like, pick a number 1 through 10. What's your lucky number? 222. Sorry, you're out. But I hear you.
12: Well, then I guess I would just go with 2.
18: Mm-hmm.
12: If it's 1 through 10.
18: Crazy you don't have something that you just feel like would be a lucky number.
12: Yeah, I don't have a favorite color either.
18: Wild.
12: Yeah.
18: Are you serious?
5: You just like them all?
12: What does this say about me? I have no lucky number, no favorite color. Wow. I mean, I have colors I don't like.
18: I'm blown away that you don't have a favorite color. Do you know mine?

0: Yeah, by far, yeah. Obviously.
1: Yeah.
2: Wow, you don't have a favorite color? Mm-mm. What would you say if you... Okay, I'm forcing you to pick one. What would it be?
1: Like charcoal.
3: Charcoal? Like, you're like, such a weirdo.
4: Like, 222 like, and charcoal.
1: Like, not black, you know, but...
0: Wow.
1: Gray black.
2: I didn't know that about you. That's so interesting. You don't have a favorite lucky number or favorite color. Wow.
1: I mean, I'm sure over the years I've out of necessity had to pick a color. Mm. And so that's probably why if it wasn't charcoal, then it's why. Because I don't have a consistent favorite number. I mean, sure, I love lavender. Mm.
2: Do you have a hated color?
1: Yeah, I don't really like primary colors.
2: Dude, what's happening here?
1: I don't like red that much. I like certain shades of red. Like your Arkansas red, that is doable to me. But like a bright ketchup red, which is weird because I love ketchup. But like ketchup mustard and like those colors, I don't like. And like bright blue. Mm-mm.
2: I'm so interested. After all these years, we've been together over 20 years. I did not know this about you.
1: Yeah.
2: Do you have a lucky number, Eddie?
4: Oh, easy. You probably know it.
2: 21.
4: That's it?
2: Yeah.
4: 21.
2: I only know it because he gambles.
4: Yeah, that's my roulette number every single time. I do not play roulette without putting money on 21.
2: And like I've had football numbers. Like it was 89 my whole life. My cousin was 87 and I always looked up to him when he played. He was an older cousin, not my double cousin, another cousin. And they didn't have it, so I got 89 because I was a wide receiver. But I never considered that a lucky number. And I always thought people that wore their football numbers were kind of lame. From high school, not from college. Shout out if you play college ball. That's respect. And then my baseball number was 17 because I love Mark Grace. But even then, it was like not lucky. It's always been 3. I can't believe you don't have a favorite color.
4: Yeah, that's odd.
2: So you have 21.
4: 21.
2: And then you have favorite color?
4: Depends on the day, but I'll go blue most of the time.
2: Depends?
0: Well, yeah, how does it switch?
2: That's not a favorite then.
4: I like blue-green. Can that be a color? Because yeah. I like blue-green.
1: Blue-green can be a color.
4: But sometimes I like blue. Sometimes I like green.
2: Am I the crazy one?
1: Most people have a favorite color.
2: Lunchbox.
1: I feel odd.
2: Lucky number?
5: Yeah, 12.
2: Why? Taylor Swift?
1: She's 13.
4: She's 13, man. Oh. Don't make me crazy.
5: Oh, no, it's just one of the ones.
2: She is?
4: Yeah.
2: Yeah, Dan Marino is 13.
4: Lucky 13.
5: When I play roulette, that's one of the ones that I hit, and that is my sister's number growing up playing sports and also Forrest's number growing up playing sports.
4: Hold on.
2: And you picked your best friend's number playing sports as your favorite lucky number?
4: And your sister's?
5: Well, it's one of the
1: ones. Your number.
5: No, it's one of the
2: ones. He ran track. They didn't get numbers.
5: And in soccer, I had number 2, but it's not my lucky number. I don't play it when I'm gambling. Like, I don't play it on the roulette wheel.
2: You two are gambling.
1: No, he played soccer, dude.
5: Yeah.
4: Yeah, dude.
2: Yeah. But in high school?
5: Yeah, I played soccer.
2: But you cross-country ran a lot more, right? And you're better.
1: I don't know.
5: I mean...
2: No one ever talks about him playing soccer. People talk about him being a good runner.
1: Oh.
5: Yeah, I mean, we made the regional finals. We were one game away from this...
2: Dang, Uncle Rico, let's go.
5: Yeah, I mean, we were really good.
4: Score was tied.
5: What
4: happened?
2: Yeah, final shot. Penalty goal?
5: No, we lost to Belton in overtime. Man.
2: What happened?
5: They beat us in overtime.
2: You couldn't carry him to victory?
5: Did all I could, man. It was a tough game.
2: Dang.
5: It was a bad one. There was a bad offsides call that really cost us, but that's okay.
2: What color was your team?
5: Blue. Blue and gold.
2: We're red.
4: Of course.
5: Yeah, we have blue shirts or white shirts, really, is what
2: So you were number 2.
5: Yes.
2: Lucky number 2. Both you guys are both for gambling.
5: Yes. Well, my lucky number 12.
4: 12.
5: For gambling. My jersey number was 2.
2: Got it. I'm getting confused here. And Taylor Swift is 13.
4: Correct. Yeah. Don't forget
2: got it,
4: that.
2: Got it. So 12.
5: Yep.
2: And then what's your favorite color?
5: Green.
2: Is there a reason?
5: Yeah. When I was a kid, I loved camouflage. Wanted to be in the Army.
2: That's a good reason.
5: Because of camouflage. So I painted my room green. When you had bookshelves and everything, you had that little sticky paper you put on it. I don't even know what you call it, but I put camouflage. Then I found out you'd have to go like to war and stuff. So I just stuck with green.
2: To war.
4: Yeah.
2: Got it. That makes sense though.
5: I decided, I'm not going to go with the Army. I'm going to just stick with green as my favorite color, but I'm going to leave that to other people.
4: Dude,
5: I bet you
4: wouldn't have made it because of your shoulder problem.
2: Like maybe. Allowed in?
4: Yeah.
2: Or made it through war?
4: Well, that too. But I mean, I don't think they would have accepted you.
2: They'd be like, grab the gun. It's like, I can't lift it up.
4: Put it over your head.
2: Get the rocket launcher. I can't lift it up.
5: Yeah, so I said, I'm out on that.
2: I learned about you guys. I had no idea that you guys were your favorite colors and favorite numbers.
4: Yeah, we're weird.
2: Amy's is the oddest. You're not worse. You're just different.
1: I understand.
2: That's what I was told all my life. Yeah. You're not worse. You're just different.

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0: certain celebrities don't always jive with Lunchbox. 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
0: Lunchbox,
1: yeah.
0: Would you agree with that?
2: Yeah.
0: Okay. 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
1: Today's first. 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
3: A few changes to this week's FCS Top 25. South Dakota State jumps Montana. The Jackrabbits are now number two. Meanwhile, Montana falls to number three. No change at the top. The Montana State Bobcats still number one in the country. Illinois State still four. Tarleton State is still five. A few other changes, including Idaho State jumping into the top 25. The Bengals debut in the top 25 at number 23. Northern Arizona jumped up a couple spots to number 22. Meanwhile, some other Big Sky Conference teams, UC Davis, they dropped from number 6 to number 7 after their close victory over Portland State. And a few other teams receiving votes on the outside of the top 25 looking in, Southern Utah and Cal Poly. That's a look at sports.

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4: Today is September 1st, which is crazy. We're going to play famous first. For example, who became the first person to walk on the moon in 1969?
5: Neil Armstrong.
4: Good job. Everybody's got it, right?
6: Yep.
4: Okay, Amy, you're first. Which character is generally considered the first modern superhero, debuting in Action Comics number 1 in 1938?
6: I don't know who the first superhero was. Okay, let me think. Is it Superman?
4: If you miss it, you're out, but you're not going to lose a scholarship or anything.
6: I know, so but I don't want to be out.
4: That invested.
6: But I don't want to be out. To me, there's Spider-Man, Superman, Batman. Those are the early ones. But I feel like Superman is probably...
4: Which character is considered the first modern superhero? Action Comics 1, 1938.
6: I don't know what Action Comics 1 is. Superman.
4: Is that your answer?
6: Yes.
4: That's correct.
6: Thank you.
4: Lunchbox, what was the first mammal to be cloned in 1996?
5: I don't even know what a mammal is.
4: God. Okay. What was the first animal to be cloned in 1996?
7: Yeah. That would be a mammal.
5: Thank you.
4: Well, not all.
6: Not all.
7: No, I'm saying like
6: but
7: this.
6: But you could refer to it as an animal.
5: Yeah. First thing that pops in my head, man, I'm going to go with it.
4: Superman.
5: No, he wasn't cloned.
6: He wasn't cloned.
5: I think they did that at A&M, man. And I'm going to go with a sheep.
4: The animal's name was Dolly, and it was a sheep.
7: Yeah. Oh, good job.
5: Yes.
4: Eddie.
7: These are hard.
4: Yeah.
5: Yeah, they really are.
4: The first battle of Bull Run was the first battle in what U.S. war?
7: The battle of Bull Run?
4: Yeah, the first battle of Bull Run was the first battle in what U.S. war?
7: Man, I'm just going to say the Civil War because it just sounds like something that would be older. And you're not going to do the American Indian War, right? Oh my gosh, that could be the American Indian War. You know what? I'm changing my answer. American Indian War. Bull Run.
4: The answer is Civil War.
5: God!
4: Okay. Do you mean like the French and Indian War? What do you mean? There's not.
7: Isn't
4: I don't
7: there
4: think
7: an American Indian War?
4: I don't think there's. That was called white people come over and kill all Native Americans, sadly, and take their land.
7: Absolutely, but that wasn't called the American.
4: I don't think there's an official American Indian War.
7: So civil. So where was this Civil War fight?
6: The Bull.
5: Bull Run.
7: Bull Run. That would make sense.
4: Would you make sure there's no official American Indian War that I'm not familiar with? Eddie's out.
7: Terrible.
4: You had it. There are many American Indian wars. There's the American Frontier War. There are other Indian wars, but there's not a war.
7: There's no Bull Run in there?
4: Not in that one.
7: No.
5: Ah, Bull Run, man.
7: Got me.
4: You're out. No, you had it. First instinct, guys. First instinct, remember?
5: Yeah. It was tough.
4: Amy, what was the first song that I danced to on season 27 of Dancing with the Stars?
5: Ha! Good luck!
6: You were wearing red. I wish you were saying, what was the first color of my outfit?
4: What was the first song I danced to on season 27?
6: You were wearing red, weren't you? Blink twice if you were wearing red.
4: That does not factor into the question.
6: No, that helps me with the song.
4: It doesn't.
6: I don't remember. Were you doing the jitterbug? The cha-cha-cha?
7: You can't answer that question.
4: Your answer is?
6: You are the one that I want. You are the one I want.
4: So, incorrect. The first episode, they make you dance to something that's kind of close to home. Close to where you are, what you're doing now.
6: Yeah.
4: And it had Broadway, Nashville. The whole set was Broadway, Nashville.
6: And you were wearing red?
4: Yes, I was wearing
7: stuck
4: red.
7: On the red.
4: That doesn't matter. I just picked that.
6: Well, I was hoping it might help me with the song, but I didn't have confirmation.
4: You know it.
6: It was something. Oh, that's a night that the lights went out in Georgia.
4: That'd be a weird song to dance to.
5: Yeah, that's really Georgia.
6: It's country. Yeah. It's country.
4: It's a country song from the 90s.
6: Oh, Chattahoochee.
4: Nah.
6: Oh,
4: Eddie.
7: It's Trouble.
4: Yeah, T-R-U-B-L-E. Travis Tritt. Yeah.

0: me something good.
1: This woman just wanted teachers to have some money, so they didn't get a raise, really. So she was going to help out. I mean, the story is much crazier than that. But I want to tell it to you next. I want to celebrate our teachers. It's in Tell Me Something Good. That segment next.
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12: I'm anxious to hear this. Everybody has a parenting tip to pass along to me. All right. Let's go. Eddie, you want
13: to
12: go first?
13: Sure, I'd love to.
12: Go ahead.
13: I think before anything happens, and you could do it today, you can do it this week, whatever, you need to send an email to the Tooth Fairy and communicate with the Tooth Fairy early on what the price of a tooth is going to be.
12: Hmm.
13: Because it
12: has that created some stat in your relationship?
13: I think there has been times when the Tooth Fairy wasn't communicated to and gave an amount that was ridiculous.
12: That's why I'm choosing my words carefully.
13: Right? Okay. And then it became a problem later because the Tooth Fairy is not going to go back on the amount.
12: Mm.
13: It's only going to go up from that amount. Mm. So I would think you nip it in the bud now, send the email to the Tooth Fairy as soon as possible, and establish the price of a tooth. That's my advice.
14: Not bad.
12: Okay.
13: Good luck.
12: Okay. Do you have her address?
13: Oh yeah. I'll forward it to you.
12: Because Tooth Fairy's a girl, right?
13: Yeah, for sure.
12: Because every fairy's a girl.
14: No, The Rock is a man.
13: No, that's a movie. That's Hollywood.
12: Fair enough.
15: Yes.
12: What about Tinkerbell? Girl or boy?
13: Girl.
15: Girl.

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3: 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We have the Halloween weekend. 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It is so huge, I can't even name everything that's happening. Of course, we have Halloween. It's on a Saturday this year. Then daylight saving ends. So we get to turn the clocks back an hour, an extra hour of Halloween. Then Grizz going to be on the road. Yes, some football. Hunting season's going to be happening. Oh, yeah, Montana Millionaire goes on sale. The tickets go on sale.
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0: like 4 or 5 years since I put an album out. So yeah, I didn't know if this day would come. No, I knew it would come, but I'm just glad it's here.
1: So you have, are there like 17 songs?
0: Mm-hmm.
1: That's a lot of songs.
0: It's a lot of songs. I mean, I've been recording for 4 years. I recorded more and we picked our favorites. We had to,
1: how many did you record? If you had to guess.
0: 23, probably.
1: How many do you think you had written?
0: For the record?
1: Yeah.
0: Oh my gosh. Was
1: it more than 23?
0: Way more, yeah.
1: How do you decide? Is it just vibe?
0: Some of them, like, we know immediately. It's a little different for every song. I cut some outside songs, too, so songs I didn't write. So I pretty much know, like, first listen on those. And like, if I write them, sometimes I have to live with them and decide if they're good enough. And I have a whole team that helps me. And now my husband thinks he gets to choose, too. So we have a lot of people who weigh in on it.
1: Have you ever been recording a song and you're doing vocals on it, you know, first, second, third pass, and you're just like, I don't like this song anymore.
0: Yes.
1: Like, while recording it?
0: Yeah, I have. Usually when I've just written it, though, and I don't tell the songwriters that, but... and I have recorded in the studio. We had one song for this record that we cut. It was a song I did not write. And when I went to sing the vocals, because you do that at different times. You cut with the band. Well, you can do it while you're with the band, but I typically cut with the band. And then they'll put like a rough mix together of that. And I sing to that on a different day. And when we went to sing the song, I think I sang the chorus a couple of times and I was like, this song is not.
1: You didn't feel it.
0: And I didn't even finish it. Yeah. One song. And I will not say because the people that wrote the song are very proud of it. But for some reason, we just like cut it. Honestly, I'll tell you, it was a male. It was a song written for a man and we were going to flip it to be female. And it just felt so weird when I was singing it. I was like, this does not work.
1: Head over boots.
0: Yes, that's the one.
1: Yeah, that's what I thought. And then John
0: that's the one. How did you
1: know? Yeah, I just know stuff.
0: Worked out great, though. Yeah. He put it out. And
1: I have friends in the industry. You know, they tell me stuff. So, yeah, congratulations.
0: Thank you.
1: Album is out. Will you play a song
0: sure,
1: for us?
0: Yeah.
1: It'd be weird if she said no, because there's literally musicians in the room with her.
0: Yes. Right. You know we're going to do it.
1: Yes. Will you introduce your band?
0: Yes, this is Dane. Actually, not in my band.
1: But today, your band.
0: Today in my band, yes. My typical guitar player is Tico, and he is in Ireland with his dad. So Dane is here. He works for Kane Brown, by the way. And then this is McCoy, who is always with us.
1: All right.
0: On
1: so
0: a little drum set.
1: What are you going to play?
0: We're going to do a song called Better Off. It's one of my faves on the album. We put it out, and it's literally, when we play it live, hands down, like one of the top three songs in the set, and we have singles in there too. So we figured we'd play it. It's fun. It's really fun.
1: All right, the album.
0: I really sing really loud, warning everyone.
2: Okay.
1: Okay. We'll turn her mic off. She'll come
0: just
1: through
0: turn
1: our
0: me
1: mics.
0: Off,
1: yeah, you'll come through our mics. So this is Better Off. This is from Lauren's new album that is out now. Here we go. Whenever you guys are ready.

0: personal Tell Me Something Good on how I was really, really surprised by something that happened to me yesterday, and I'm going to share it with you next.
1: Bobby Bones.
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0: We're here with Dr. Taylor of Gallatin Valley Surgical Arts, 93.3's industry ace. Doctor, a lot of people think sleep apnea is just snoring, but it's a lot more serious than that, right?
1: That's right. Sleep apnea is when your breathing repeatedly stops while you're sleeping. It can leave you feeling exhausted during the day and over time actually increase your risk for things like high blood pressure, heart problems, stroke, and even cancer.
0: What are some of the signs people should watch out for?
1: Loud snoring, waking up tired, morning headaches, or being told you stop breathing at night. If you're noticing any of these, it's important to get checked out.
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0: 13.
1: Correct. Yeah. Don't forget
0: that. Got
1: it.
0: So 12.
2: Yep.
0: And then what's your favorite color?
2: Green.
0: Is there a reason?
2: Yeah. When I was a kid, I loved camouflage. Wanted to be in the army.
0: That's a good reason.
2: Because of camouflage. So I painted my room green. When you had bookshelves and everything, you had that little sticky paper you put on it. I don't even know what you call it, but I put camouflage. Then I found out you'd have to go like to war and stuff. So I just stuck with green.
0: To war.
3: Yeah.
0: Got it. That makes sense, though.
2: I decided, I'm not going to go with the army. I'm going to just stick with green as my favorite color, but I'm going to leave that to other people.
1: Dude,
2: I bet you
1: wouldn't have made it because of your shoulder problem.
0: Like maybe. Allowed in?
1: Yeah.
0: Or made it through war?
1: No, well, that too. But I mean, I don't think they would have accepted you.
0: They'd be like, grab the gun. It's like, I can't lift it up.
1: Put it over your head.
0: Get the rocket launcher. I can't lift it up.
2: Yeah, so I said, I'm out on that.
0: I learned about you guys. I had no idea that you guys were your favorite colors and favorite numbers.
1: Yeah, we're weird.
0: Amy's is the oddest. You're not worse. You're just different.
3: I understand.
0: That's what I was told all my life. Yeah. You're not worse. You're just

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1: It's the IRS. Open up. You are in gross violation of Section 408B. We're shutting this place down.
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1: But isn't it your job to report it?
2: What am I, a rat?
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0: how you look.
1: Well, here we are kicking off September. Now, what is it about September? It feels like now that it's here, the rest of the year is just going to disappear. Like, next week might as well be 2027. Oh, no. Did I just stress you out? Zach Brown Band is here now. This is Homegrown.

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Oh, she had a plan. We'll talk more in less than 10 minutes. Right now, I've got Toby Keith

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0: Sac Top, south of Sanity. My name is Jess. I'm on the job with you. And, you know, I knew this was going to happen with Dolly Parton. She was somebody who was always busy, always doing something. And just because she's no longer on this earth anymore doesn't mean that those things aren't still happening. According to her team, she not only mapped out the things that she wanted to happen, but she also assembled a team to make sure that they happened, you know, like an Avengers team, if you will. And she's got a lot coming our way. You know, her Cup of Ambition coffee line. She's got Dolly dolls coming our way. A line of dog treats, bedding and home decor. She's got her hotel that's going to be opening, a new museum. I mean, she's got a lot going on. So we're going to get to experience a lot of new from Dolly Parton, I would say for years to come.
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2: I'm Dennis Bragg. Montana drivers are seeing a bit of relief at the pump this week as fuel prices take a slight step backward. However, August prices still set records for the highest we've ever paid. According to GasBuddy's weekly survey of more than 600 stations, the state's average price for regular unleaded dropped nearly 3 cents over the past week to $4.38 a gallon. That sets well above the national average of $4.01. Prices across Montana still vary widely, ranging from $3.96 at the cheapest pumps, that's out in the northeast corner of the state, to $5.34 at the highest up by the park. Analysts say lower crude prices drove the recent dip, but warn growing geopolitical tensions in the Middle East and Eastern Europe will likely keep pump prices volatile in the coming weeks. Some park-related businesses complaining that gas

0: prices and tariffs have hurt their traffic this year, but a new report from the park says that visitation to Glacier National Park was actually up 17% in July. This is the Montana State News Network.
1: Hi, I'm Attorney General Austin Knutson. When you see emergency lights on the side of the road, slow down and move over. It's dangerous for first responders to help motorists on the side of the road while cars are buzzing by at 80 miles an hour. In Montana, when you see emergency lights on the side of

tomorrow morning, we'll talk to Brett Eldridge. The crazy story of him going skydiving to celebrate a number one song and stories behind his biggest hits. Brett Eldridge, tomorrow morning on The Bobby Bone Show. Back when

but surely, Kenny Chesney peeling back the layers to his new album, Silver Sands, Marina. He just released a new song next week called Goldfish. Now, that entire album is going to be here in just a couple weeks on September 25th.

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This is right up my alley. I'm a huge fan of Willy Wonka and the Chocolate Factory. Did you see this game show on Netflix trapping contestants in a giant Wonka factory with games and challenges? It's called The Golden Ticket, and you know I'm going to be watching.

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0: Stella Lefty with Boston. My name is Jess. I'm on the job with you, and this is truly the end of an era. Did you watch the final episode of the Kelly Clarkson show? It aired yesterday, and that's it. She said after 7 seasons, she would be walking away. Now that she isn't done with television, she's still going to be doing The Voice, and she's still going to be doing music, obviously. It's not like she's retiring completely. Just not doing this talk show anymore, which was wildly successful, nominated for Emmys left and right, winning Emmys left and right. I mean, it was a stellar show. And it sounds like NBC might be moving away from talk shows in general now. We'll see what happens in the future. But I don't know if you can replace.
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A work day doesn't feel like work when you've got all your favorite new country, right? 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We got it for you. 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
4: Tomorrow morning, we'll talk to Brett Eldridge. The crazy story of him going skydiving to celebrate a number one song and stories behind his biggest hits. Brett Eldridge, tomorrow morning on the Bobby Bone Show.

linking up again for another duet called Never Been in Love. It's part of her album that just came out last week. Kind of like Coe Wetzel and Ella Langley coming back for another duet. This one's called Jaded.

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1: Take the app with you wherever you go. We have the Halloween weekend. It's going to be one of the biggest weekends in Montana history. It is so huge, I can't even name everything that's happening. Of course, we have Halloween. It's on a Saturday this year. Then daylight saving ends. So we get to turn the clocks back an hour, an extra hour of Halloween. Then Grizz going to be on the road. Yes, some football. Hunting season's going to be happening. Oh, yeah, Montana Millionaire goes on sale. The tickets go on sale on that Sunday morning. All the details on the app.
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You know, of all the people that could possibly do a Dolly Parton covers album, I feel like Lainey Wilson would be the one to do it. You know, they were pals, and I think she would do it justice. Phone Keys Wallet is on now.

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0: Morgan Wallen, one of our dads in country music that has been by now. It's Jess on your lunch hour. You know how crazy it would have been if Dolly Parton had kids? I feel like if she could have had children, because she told us that she couldn't and she tried for a long time to have kids, but it just didn't happen. I feel like she would have had a ton, you know, like Chris Stapleton type or Thomas Rhett type, you know, with like 5, 6, 7, 8, maybe 9 to 5. I don't know. but it's not like she and Carl didn't want to have children. In fact, we're finding out now that she and Carl had actually, they wanted kids, and they had picked out a couple of names. And for a girl, they were thinking Carla, which I absolutely love. You can read more about this on our app.
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2: I'm Dennis Bragg. Opponents of that new mental health facility in Yellowstone County are relieved after a judge orders more analysis to address the operation's impacts on Laurel. Nick Northern has the update.
3: Construction on Montana's proposed forensic mental health facility in Laurel has been put on hold after a judge raised concerns about water. The state has already spent $4.25 million on the 114-acre property, but Yellowstone County Judge Ed Zink ruled that the officials hadn't adequately shown the town of Laurel could handle the facility's water needs. The ruling means the state must complete another environmental assessment and allow for public comment before construction can resume. The planned facility would have around 32 beds with the potential to expand to 64 and would provide psychiatric treatment and evaluation for people involved in the legal system. For the Montana State News Network, I'm Nick Northern.
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0: Austin Knutson. When you see emergency lights on the side of the road, slow down and move over. It's dangerous for first responders to help motorists on the side of the road while cars are buzzing by at 80 miles an hour. In Montana, when you see emergency lights on the side of the road, you must slow down and move over, or face a fine or even jail time. It's the law. When you see someone pulled over, slow down and move over. Sponsored by the Montana Department of Justice.
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2: Dennis Bragg with your weather update. After another cold start, mostly sunny skies starting this first day of September, with highs warming into the low 80s. Clouds increase through the afternoon with a 20% chance of rain through the evening, and then rain likely after midnight. A 60% chance the rain will continue through Wednesday morning with mostly cloudy skies and highs in the 70s. We're heading for a cooler, wetter pattern through Labor Day weekend. With clouds and showers at times, periods of sun, highs remaining in the 70s and lows in the upper 30s, low 40s.
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1: Tomorrow morning, we'll talk to Brett Eldridge. The crazy story of him going skydiving to celebrate a number one song and stories behind his biggest hits. Brett Eldridge, tomorrow morning on The Bobby Bone Show.

hope 2027 is the year that Carrie Underwood comes back with some new music. Maybe even just like an EP, just something simple. It's Jess on your lunch hour with New Country from Hudson Westbrook. Painted You Pretty.

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Swift, I knew it. I knew you. It is Jess. I'm on the job with you. You know, Taylor wrote a lengthy statement about Dolly Parton, admiring her and, you know, lamenting the fact that we don't have her anymore. What's interesting is I feel like if Taylor got behind some of these petitions, they would happen in no time. There's a petition right now to rename the airport in Nashville after Dolly Parton and turn it into Dolly Parton International Airport, which I kind of love. There's also a petition to make September 25th Dolly Parton Day. Now, that's not like a special day for her. It's not her birthday or anniversary or anything. But it is the day that is read 9 to 5. Get that? I mean, it's kind of genius, right? Like, it's a missed opportunity.

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1: The opening
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1: Betting lines are out for this weekend's Grizz and Bobcat games. They're both heavy favorites at home against a couple of Pioneer League teams. The Montana Grizzlies, they will get the Drake Bulldogs Saturday afternoon at 1 o'clock. Sportsbet Montana has the Grizz as 35.5-point favorites. Over-under set at 57.5. You think 35.5 is a lot? The Montana State Bobcats in their home opener against Butler, favored by 45.5 points. Over-under set at 59.5. Cats versus Butler, 6:30 p.m. Saturday evening. The Idaho State Journal is reporting that the Idaho State Bengals will be losing one of their key pieces on offense. Running back Dason Brooks is out for the rest of the season after suffering a leg injury. He rushed for over 1,000 yards a season ago.
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If you haven't listened to Luke Combs' album The Way I Am all the way through, you're missing out. It's one of the best albums of 2026. I've got new country from that album on now. This one's called Rethink Some Things.

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1: Tomorrow morning, we'll talk to Brett Eldridge. The crazy story of him going skydiving to celebrate a number one song and stories behind his biggest hits. Brett Eldridge, tomorrow morning on The Bobby Bone Show. Amen.

almost been a year since this song was first released. I don't think it's done doing what it's going to do. And honestly, if this song does not win a Grammy for Ella Langley, something is seriously wrong. It's Jews in Texas.

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1: Netflix just released a new documentary for their new movie about the Unabomber, Ted Kaczynski. What's going on, friends? It's Ace. It's called Unabomber, and of course, Kaczynski lived here in Montana in a cabin just outside Lincoln. The movie focuses on how Kaczynski made that transition from a Harvard prodigy into the infamous Unabomber. Trailer is up on our website and mobile app. Also, the best pictures, the best images from last weekend's Grizzly victory, 28-21 over Southern Utah. Some pretty great shots from that creative team over at UM. 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

0: 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Doctor, a lot of people think sleep apnea is just snoring, but it's a lot more serious than that, right?
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You know, of all the reasons to own a bar in Nashville, I think hosting things like a Shania Twain lookalike contest has to be one of the main reasons to do it. I'll explain in less than 10. Here's Carrie Underwood.

0: with you, all my exes. My name is Jess. I'm on the job with you. Lauren's pal, Kane Brown, is a bar owner now. He opened up his own place in Nashville earlier this year. And honestly, if I was a country artist, I would do this hands down. It just fits with country music. You know what I mean? And all the legends have had bars over the years. Well, for Kane, he's also doing a lot of fun stuff at his bar. He hosted a Shania Twain lookalike contest recently. And not only did the bar host this, but Kane was actually there for it. He and his wife, Caitlin, were behind the bar bartending. I mean, honestly, you talk about the best bar owner in Nashville. It's got to be Kane Brown, right?
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1: Starts here. Dennis Bragg with your weather update. After another cold start, mostly sunny skies starting this first day of September, with highs warming into the low 80s. Clouds increase through the afternoon with a 20% chance of rain through the evening, and then rain likely after midnight. A 60% chance the rain will continue through Wednesday morning with mostly cloudy skies and highs in the 70s. We're heading for a cooler, wetter pattern through Labor Day weekend. With clouds and showers at times, periods of sun, highs remaining in the 70s and lows in the upper 30s to low 40s.
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I'm on the job with you. Don't even worry about this workday, okay? 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And before you know it, it's going to be quitting time. 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That's how quickly we're going to make time fly by. Bailey Zimmerman on now. This is Chevy Silverado.

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1: Tomorrow morning, we'll talk to Brett Eldridge. The crazy story of him going skydiving to celebrate a number one song and stories behind his biggest hits. Brett Eldridge, tomorrow morning on The Bobby Bone Show. She'll set the

What do you say we double up on Morgan Wallen right now? Morgan is on yet again with Hardy and Tim McGraw and Eric Church. This one's called MacArthur.

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6: The opening betting lines are out for this weekend's Grizz and Bobcat games. They're both heavy favorites at home against a couple of Pioneer League teams. The Montana Grizzlies, they will get the Drake Bulldogs Saturday afternoon at 1.

0: 1 o'clock, Sportsbet Montana has the Grizz as 35.5 point favorites. Over-under set at 57.5. You think 35.5 is a lot? The Montana State Bobcats in their home opener against Butler, favored by 45.5 points. Over-under set at 59.5. Cats versus Butler, 6:30 p.m. Saturday evening. The Idaho State Journal is reporting that the Idaho State Bengals will be losing one of their key pieces on offense. Running back Dayson Brooks is out for the rest of the season after suffering a leg injury. He rushed for over 1,000 yards a season ago. That's a look at sports. I'm Ace Sauerwein.
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Hey guys, what's going on? It's Brett Allen back in for Chrissy for your ride home today. And more of today's country coming up. Going to hear from Morgan Wallen right after Sam Hunt. Here's Body Like a Back Row.

That's Luke Bryan with Country and She Knows It. And yeah, he's going to be part of the NFL's regular season kickoff. They're going to be doing a pregame party as the Seattle Seahawks take on the New England Patriots on September 9th. Now, it's going to be a different show for him. Normally, he's used to going on stage after the sun goes down, but he'll be there about 2:30 Seattle time. And it's really cool that they've got a special section just for service members and veterans. It's through the USAA. And I'm looking forward to football.

0: Being back, cannot wait.
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2: I'm Dennis Bragg. We're still weeks away from winter, but already some Montana residents are complaining their power bills are higher than expected. And it may be because of the record heat in recent weeks forcing people to crank up the AC. Either way, Nick Northern reports the complaints are reaching the desks of state officials.
3: Some Montana residents are taking a closer look at their latest Northwestern energy bills after seeing a significant increase in what they owe. The Montana Public Service Commission says hundreds of customers have reached out with questions about their August bills. Northwestern Energy says higher usage during periods of hot weather, particularly increased air conditioning, is often responsible for the larger bills. Still, because of the number of complaints, the Public Service Commission is taking a closer look, and they're asking Montana customers who believe their bill is unusually high to submit a copy for review. I'm Nick Northern with the Montana State News Network.
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1: Tomorrow morning, we'll talk to Brett Eldridge. The crazy story of him going skydiving to celebrate a number one song and stories behind his biggest hits. Brett Eldridge, tomorrow morning on the Bobby Bone Show.

was just a couple of years ago that these two said that they almost broke up. They went through a four-month period where they barely spoke. I mean, mostly due to burnout. Now they got a brand new album out. They're going to go out on tour this fall. It's Dan and Shay. Here's Say So.

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4: Betting lines are out for this weekend's Grizz and Bobcat games. They're both heavy favorites at home against a couple of Pioneer League teams. The Montana Grizzlies, they will get the Drake Bulldogs Saturday afternoon at 1 o'clock. Sportsbet Montana has the Grizz as 35.5-point favorites. Over-under set at 57.5. You think 35.5 is a lot? The Montana State Bobcats in their home opener against Butler, favored by 45.5 points. Over-under set at 59.5. Cats versus Butler, 6:30 p.m. Saturday evening. The Idaho State Journal is reporting that the Idaho State Bengals will be losing one of their key pieces on offense. Running back Dayson Brooks is out for the rest of the season after suffering a leg injury. He rushed for over 1,000 yards a season.
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Hey guys, it's Brett Allen in for Chrissy for your ride home today. A lot of you don't know me. I've got a couple of kids. I've got two kids, my daughter and a son. And I see this song and I'm like, man, this thing came out shortly after my daughter was born. And sure enough, it was. Came out in 2007. I didn't even have my son yet. My son is now a junior in college. My daughter just bought her first house. And it's so true. The best advice Kenny Chesney ever gave. Here's Don't Blink.

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Eagle 93.3.

It's a ride home. I'm Brett Allen in for Chrissy. Hopefully, you've already packed up. You hit the door. You've already hit the ignition, and you're listening on the way home. If not, I'm praying for you. Hopefully, you get out of there soon. Here's John Party and Last Night Lonely.

0: It sounds like Dolly Parton was really good about staying in contact with her friends. Evidently, she reached out to Lainey Wilson just weeks before she passed away and gave her some pretty important marital advice. It's Lainey Wilson with Phone, Keys, Wallet on your ride home. I'm Brett Allen. And no, it wasn't anything crazy. It was really down to earth. Dolly said that she needs to make sure that Duck lets Lainey be Lainey. She needs to be herself. But at the same time, Lainey needs to make sure that Duck can be himself. I think a lot of the time when people get married, they tend to lose their identity a little bit, right? They become the couple instead of individuals who are together. And it's really good advice that if you want to be happy.
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1: It's here. Dennis Bragg with your weather update. After another cold start, mostly sunny skies starting this first day of September, with highs warming into the low 80s. Clouds increase through the afternoon with a 20% chance of rain through the evening, and then rain likely after midnight. A 60% chance the rain will continue through Wednesday morning with mostly cloudy skies and highs in the 70s. We're heading for a cooler, wetter pattern through Labor Day weekend, with clouds and showers at times, periods of sun, highs remaining in the 70s, and lows in the upper 30s to low 40s.
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not sure about you, but I never put things on Facebook Marketplace because, quite honestly, I still want people coming to my house. People that I don't know. But how cool would it be if you put a guitar on Facebook Marketplace and Riley Green came to buy it? That's a real life story. He actually did that. Went to someone's house. Here's things.

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1: Tomorrow morning, we'll talk to Brett Eldridge. The crazy story of him going skydiving to celebrate a number one song and stories behind his biggest hits. Brett Eldridge, tomorrow morning on The Bobby Bone Show.

Did you hear what the latest tropical storm is named? Now, these things get named far in advance. The latest tropical storm is called Dolly. Just a coincidence.

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Oh boy, remember a couple of years ago when we had all the trouble with the toilet paper during COVID? Everybody was like hoarding toilet paper. Well, now they're saying we could have another issue with it because although it's made here in America, a lot of American toilet paper made domestically, they do rely heavily on Lumber Rich Canada for raw materials.

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Time to pack it up and head home. It's a ride home. What's going on, guys? I'm Brett Allen. In for Chrissy, because she deserves some time off, too. But don't worry, I got plenty of Today's Country lined up and ready to go for you. Toby Keith on the way. Ella Langley, Chris Florida, Georgia Line. And this is how we roll.

right, I'll say it for everybody else, just in case nobody else is going to say it. If you are in the left lane and you're not going faster than everybody else, you should be in the right lane. Like, it's okay if you don't want to drive fast. That's all right. Just get in the right lane. That's all that matters. 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Here's Jason.

0: That's Zach John King with Get to Drinking on Your Ride Home, a guy who's been struggling with the loss of his dad. It happened a couple of weeks ago, and it was sudden and unexpected. His name was John King, and he says that was part of the fun of, you know, having success, was being able to share it with his dad. He said, I think it's going to be interesting to hopefully continue to see the success, but not necessarily have that person you want there. It affects you. He did add, though, that Cole Swindell has been helping him out a lot lately, a guy who went through a lot of the same thing where he was on the rise and his dad unexpectedly passed away. He said that, you know, the success stuff was cool on my own, but what made it really cool was getting to share it specifically with dad. And he said, as a son, that's what you want to do. You just want to make your dad proud.
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2: I'm Peter Christian. While efforts to inspect boats stop those foul with invasive species will continue to roll into the fall, Idaho agriculture officials are launching another major push to eradicate invasive quagga mussels in the Snake River near Twin Falls. According to a report from the Idaho Capital Sun, this marks the fourth consecutive year the destructive species has been detected in the river. However, the Idaho State Department of Agriculture reports mussel counts are down 77% compared to last year, with only 8 larvae and 7 adults found so far this season. Crews are beginning copper-based treatments this week, running through mid-September. Unlike broad treatments in prior years, teams are using scuba divers to target isolated crevices and pools around Twin Falls and Shoshone Falls.

0: to eliminate surviving mussels and protect regional water infrastructure. Peter Christian, Montana State News Network.
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1: Dennis Bragg with your weather update. After another cold start, mostly sunny skies starting this first day of September, with highs warming into the low 80s. Clouds increase through the afternoon with a 20% chance of rain through the evening, and then rain likely after midnight. A 60% chance the rain will continue through Wednesday morning, with mostly cloudy skies and highs in the 70s. We're heading for a cooler, wetter pattern through Labor Day weekend, with clouds and showers at times, periods of sun, highs remaining in the 70s, and lows in the upper 30s to low 40s.
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1: Tomorrow morning, we'll talk to Brett Eldridge. The crazy story of him going skydiving to celebrate a number one song and stories behind his biggest hits. Brett Eldridge, tomorrow morning on The Bobby Bones Show.

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1: Netflix just released a new documentary for their new movie about the Unabomber, Ted Kaczynski. What's going on, friends? It's Ace. It's called Unabomber, and of course, Kaczynski lived here in Montana in a cabin just outside Lincoln. The movie focuses on how Kaczynski made that transition from a Harvard prodigy into the infamous Unabomber. 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
2: The opening
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2: Betting lines are out for this weekend's Grizz and Bobcat games. They're both heavy favorites at home against a couple of Pioneer League teams. The Montana Grizzlies, they will get the Drake Bulldogs Saturday afternoon at 1 o'clock. Sportsbet Montana has the Grizz as 35.5-point favorites. Over-under set at 57.5. You think 35.5 is a lot? The Montana State Bobcats in their home opener against Butler, favored by 45.5 points. Over-under set at 59.5. Cats versus Butler, 6:30 p.m. Saturday evening. The Idaho State Journal is reporting that the Idaho State Bengals will be losing one of their key pieces on offense. Running back Dayson Brooks is out for the rest of the season after suffering a leg injury. He rushed for over 1,000 yards a season ago.
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Hey, thanks for sending messages through our app. I love hearing from you guys. Brian reached out, said, hey, man, I'm on my way home. Would you mind playing some Randy Houser? Play the upbeat stuff. 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